The time right here at the UNESCO declared Global Geopark Island in the Philippines is 8:11 in the morning. It's a cloudy Thursday morning, mga ka-Kiss. Cyrus DeVars checking in for the Good Morning Kiss on a Thursday right here on the new Kiss FM 102.3 Bohol.

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1: The new Kiss 1023 now brings you the news at 45. The Bohol Police Provincial Office continues to strengthen the Safer Cities Initiative to ensure peace and safety in the province. For under Police Colonel Patricio Diga Jr., the Bohol Police Provincial Office recorded more than 2,800 actions against the violations of local ordinances from April 27 to May 3. More than 1,000 of this were traffic violations. 700 minors were for curfew violations. 358 individuals were also arrested for drinking in public places and 84 for smoking in prohibited areas. Action against other minor community violations also continued with over 400 cases processed. According to Colonel Digay, through continued operations and cooperation with the community, the discipline and responsibility of every citizen will be strengthened. KS 1023 has just brought to the news at 45.

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0: The time right here at the UNESCO declared Global Geopark Island is exactly 11 after 11. Hi there, the tide is high and so am I. Makulimlim ang panahon, ulan-ulan. Enjoy it to the fullest. Good late morning going out to all of you. The name is Bob Goodman. Makakasama nyo all the way down 1 o'clock dito lang yan sa programang Dumadagundong, kasama nyo tuwing pananghalian. Ito ang programang Kisaw sa Kiss. 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

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Ang mga bugera, may mga entrata dito ngayon sa Thursday edition ng programang dumadagundong ang kisaw sa Kiss sa The new Kiss FM 102.3. Oras natin, ano bang nangyayari sa'yo? There you go. Oras natin, 20 minutes after 11 o'clock in the morning. Makinig sa panahon ngayong ganitong klaseng mahalang bilihin. Let's support our local farmers. Suportahan natin ang ating mga local farmers na talaga namang nagbubuwis buhay sa pagtatanim, should I say, no? Talaga namang pawis at dugo ang pinupuhunan just to feed our Bacolano people out there. Kung wala yung mga mag-uuma na pareho nila, most probably wala tayong makakain ng mga gulay, bugas, or uban pa, no? 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
1: Lisa Oriol, 56 years old, businesswoman from Digo City, Davao del Sur. 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
6: The new Kiss 1023 now brings you the news at 45. The Tagbilaran City Government has released more than 1.2 million pesos to support the Libreng Sakay program benefiting thousands of commuters in the city. From April 13 to May 5, the free ride program served 67,125 passengers, completed 3,937 trips. According to Mayor Jane, the city launched the program to help workers, students, and commuters cope with rising fuel and commodity prices. While the free transportation services operates from Monday to Friday, 4 in the afternoon until 8 in the evening, and is open to all passengers traveling from City Square to different barangays in the city. Routes include Mansasa Buol, Habitat Buol, Buoy Talokto, Ubuhan, Coastal Road, San Isidro, Cabawan, Dao ICM, Lindaville, Manga, Piñaflor, Tiptip, and Biinting towards Dao IBT. A special route also serves students of Tagbilaran City College from TCC to Biinting from 11:30 in the morning until 8:30 in the evening. KS 1023 has just brought you the news at 45.

The time right here at the UNESCO declared Global Geopark Island in the Philippines is 2:04 in the afternoon. Hello mga ka-Kiss, JN here on Kiss 102.3 Bohol.

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1: 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So, I would really recommend this product. 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
1: Laura?
2: Yes, nice to meet you.
1: All right, Laura, you're from where?
2: Romania.
1: Romania?
2: Mm-hmm.
1: All right, so how long have you been here in Bohol?
2: In Bohol, in total, I've been for 2 months.
1: Hmm.
2: It's a long time.
1: Are you planning to stay here in Bohol for good?
2: No, I'm actually leaving tonight.
1: Really?
2: Yes, I have my plane in like 1 hour.
1: What's one thing that you won't forget here in Bohol?
2: It's just the experience of in this hostel, to be honest. I've been volunteering here for like the whole period, but then I was using the day to go and explore around, and the nature here is very beautiful and I like it, but the best thing is the people.
1: What's the thing about Boholano traits that you love the most?
2: It's the kindness of the people. They are like always smiling, you know, even when you go like with the bike and then you go somewhere, if you get lost, if you get anything, they will be willing to help, all the time smiling, all the time greeting, all the time like just sharing a good energy, and that's addictive, you know.
1: So how do you say in your language, I love Bohol?
2: I love Bohol. In Romanian, it's iubesc Bohol.
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5: 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We have also our Globe 0917-728-1434. 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At tanda ko muna po tayo sa bahagi po ng ating programa na

The time right here at the UNESCO-declared Global Geopark Island is exactly 9 minutes after 3. Hi there, the tide is high and so am I. Good Thursday afternoon, welcome. Sa programang Kiss Afternoon Drive. 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

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Just winding up your kind of lazy Thursday afternoon. Baga ganoon kalangitan. 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Kay tulo na ba ang nagsunod? 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Thursday today, how's everybody's doing? Bob Goodman checking in behalf of your best friend on air. Kay Napay Karibukan. Feel free to get in touch with us. What's store for us for this day? Well, nagbaga gyud ang ato mga movie passes para sa Sweet Escape the Movie. Shoot entirely here at the island of Bohol. We shoot dire sa the one and only UNESCO declared global geopark. Siyempre, produced by RR Entertainment. And alam nyo ba na si Miss RC Muñoz ay asking for a date on me? Ganon? Bitaw ha? Oh, ayaw kalimutan, karoon ng Sabado ng Sweet Escape. Pamilaw lang mo sa Kiss FM if you wanted to have a free movie invite para sa salidang Sweet Escape by RR Production, RR Entertainment. Of course, bannered by Miss RC Muñoz. Woohoo! 19 after 3 o'clock in the afternoon. Much more of your favorite hits coming up right after this.

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2: 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Yung hyperthyroidism ko, it started 2017. 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Ganon. 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Last August, I submitted myself for health routine checkup. And then, it's good that my cholesterol, my sugar, all normal siya. 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So, it's a kind of emotional, but that was really the

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Go, go. 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

The New Kiss 1023 now brings you the news at 45. The Bohol Police Provincial Office continues to strengthen the Safer Cities Initiative to ensure peace and safety in the province. For under Police Colonel Patricio Diga Jr., the Bohol Police Provincial Office recorded more than 2,800 actions against the violations of local ordinances from April 27 to May 3. More than 1,000 of this were traffic violations. 700 minors were for curfew violations. 358 individuals were also arrested for drinking in public places and 84 for smoking in prohibited areas. Action against other minor community violations also continued with over 400 cases processed. According to Colonel Digay, through continued operations and cooperation with the community, the discipline and responsibility of every citizen will be strengthened. KS 1023 has just brought to the news at 45.

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1: Ako si Danny, na-diagnose nga na ay fatty liver. Nadunggan ko nga nindo ang DTX 500 sa atay. 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

12 after 4. Hi there, the tide is high, and so am I. Final hour, of course, down 5 on a beautiful Thursday afternoon. The Kiss Afternoon Drive right here on the new Kiss FM 102.3 Ball. My name is Bob Goodman.

0: Tu cuerpo es pa' dar la alegría y cosas buenas. 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
1: Yo, DJ Sean, by the way, in the mix. 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

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This program is brought to you by the Provincial Government of

of the admin section, Ma'am Queen Anon Shadow. To the head of the planning convergence section, we have Ma'am Rose Evangelista. And of course, to all the staff of the Provincial Youth Development Office, and magpasalamaton kayo ta mga higala ni Governor Arvin Sumentado nga nitungha gyud sa tong conference, no? For the keynote message, thank you so much, Governor Arvin, for always inspiring us, no? Thank you so much for always supporting the youth, no? Supporting sports and youth development diri sa tong lalawigan. And joining kaganihapon mga higala, Vice Governor Nick Bessas, thank you so much for always supporting

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Don't go anywhere, no? Because we'll be listening to your favorite local music. Our first song, Sana Ay Gusto Mo Rin Ako by Brandon Kyle Ungang. Sana All Gusto Mo Rin Ako. Sana All, no? Don't go anywhere, mga kabeshi.

0: Bashi, you're tuning in to the one and only the New Kids FM. It's your favorite tambay and on air, bringing you the best vibes, bring you the latest chika and updates. And the time you're here, and it's declared Global Geopark Island, is 5:28. And that was Sana Ay Gusto Mo Rin Ako by Brandon Kyle Ungam. Sana all.
1: Aray ko.
0: Anyway, before I'll be giving our updates, yeah, since today is Thursday, welcome to Geo Talks, by the way, no? And of course, but before that, mga higala, no, I will plug this upcoming tournament, no? Get ready for high energy games, rising stars, and hometown pride, no? As teams battle for supremacy in the BEBC U17 Intertown Basketball Tournament Board Member DJ Balitic Cup. Because the future of Bohol Basketball takes center stage as the best young talent

and specifically on environmental protection and resilience, reinforcing the province distinction as the country's first and only UNESCO Global Geopark. 5:33 in the afternoon, our next update. The PGBH, led by Governor Ari Sumindel, presented the Implementing Rules and Regulations, or the IRR, of the EO No. 18 Series of 2026 during the Joint Sustainable Wildlife Tourism Advisory Board and Technical Working Group meeting last May 5 at the Capitol Building. Our provincial legal officer, Attorney Handel Lagunay, outlined the IRR's key provision. No, lakit na ito ang permit requirements, mga certificate of compliances, violations, penalties, and operational guidelines, mga higala under the Enhanced Sustainable Marine Wildlife Tourism Interaction Ordinance, mga higala. Kaning IRR, no, it reiterates, no, I mean, reiterates it's no permit, no operation. Again, the provincial government of Bohol reiterates that no permit, no operation policy. Ug ato pong gi-reinforce ang regulations prohibiting the feeding, touching, and harassment of the marine wildlife diri sa tong lalawigan, mga higala. Of course, no, dugang ni ana, no, mga beshi, it will establish a seasonal interaction rules, the safety distances, tourism zones. Apil lang po dito mga controlled operating measures, mga higala, in keeping Bohol's environmental stewardship as a UNESCO Global Geopark. In the afternoon, before I'll be giving our next update, no, right here on our Geo Talks, our Thursday segment, under team ug sa kabatanan, shout out kay Kuya John Mar P. Saikon, shout out Kuya Dan Grabe Gikan panig meeting ganiha. Yes, now thank you so much for tuning in, Kuya John Mar. Thank you so much for all for attending our conference kaganiha earlier. Kuya Brian Rosalan Dumaloan, wako kita nimo sa meeting kaganiha. No, shout out to Marvel Smasher Sir Dan. Ayan. Thank you so much for tuning in, guys. Again, we are live on official page TSK and nag-live na po tayo in our personal account kay Medyo. Wala chance ito ang live direct na wala na gid ang ato ang internet connection. Anyway, our next update, the Tourism Promotion Board or TPB Philippines, in partnership with the Boetes Infra Capital and the provincial government of Bohol, through the Bohol Provincial Tourism Office, introduced Bohol's first community-based tourism or CBT immersive tour. Kani nga initiative, mga higala, gather mga chefs, no, key opinion leaders, our tourism stakeholders, no, for a deeper journey across the island, no, highlighting how culinary traditions, cultural identity, and community narratives shape the Boholano experiences, mga higala. So ato mga participants during the event explore the diverse stops across the geopark, no. Nagsugod ta sa tong traditional salt making practices of Asina ni Tan Inong. Nidito ta sa heritage sites in Baclayon, das dito na pud sa Lobok River Cruise, the Tarshire Sanctuary, the Lasang Farms Cacao and Tablia Production, mga higala, and lastly diligid pwedeng dili ta makahapit sa world renowned Chocolate Hills in Carmen, Bohol. So thank you so much Tourism Promotion Board Philippines, and thank you so much Boetes Infra Capital for the partnership. And you're still listening on TSK of Kiz FM, mga higala, bring youth empowerment straight to your radios, and let's keep the energy high. Here's another song coming your way, Since Day One by Costa Klee featuring Flo G. Turning up, feel a beat, and enjoy the ride. This is Kiz FM. Bring the youth closer together, one track at a time.

What's up, mga kakis FM? Sir Delidos of Goodbyes, you're probably right here on favorite station. The summer here in Nasco declared Global J Park Island 5421. And the afternoon, nagbabalik ang yung beshi ng bayan. It's me, Kuya Dan. Going back with our Jaya Talks, our next update. On May 5, the luxury expedition cruise ship, no, the HH Minerva, operated by Swan Hellenic, anchored off Baclayon as part of its Philippine voyage, bringing approximately 80 to 90 international guests onshore. The successful port call underscores the strong collaboration between the provincial government of Bohol, led by Governor Aris Sumintado, and the local government unit of Baclayon, in coordination with Swan Hellenic and ground partner Travel Village and Tours. Guests experience the half-day tour of the Bohol Island Geopark, featuring the Raja Sikotuna Protected Isle Landscape, Philippine Tarsier Sanctuary in Corilla, and the iconic Chocolate Hills Mga Higala. And aligned with Bohol's UNESCO Global Geopark status, no, kaninga curated itinerary highlights the connection, no, between geology, biodiversity, and culture nato diri as Bulanon Mga Higala. And of course, the provincial Bohol Provincial Tourism Office head, Ma'am Juan Pinat, noted that cruise arrivals generate immediately economic activity while positioning Bohol for repeat and long stay tourism Mga Higala. Thank you so much, SH Minerva, balik-balik sa Bohol. Thank you so much, no, for being here. And we hope nga nalingaw mo o libot-libot diri sa among lalawigan Mga Higala. Up next, mga unta og lami nga pagkaon mangan tamo. Kapampangan chefs bring culinary heritage to Bohol. The provincial government of Bohol through the Bohol Provincial Tourism Office welcomed the hotels, allied resorts, restaurants, and partners, or HARRP, Association of Pampanga, for a cultural and culinary exchange held last April 30 at Lobok River Resort. The second Mangan Kapampangan Culinary Showcase, Mga Higala, featured the renowned chefs Manuela Sherry Pasion Tan, kailan ba mo aninia? Si Howard Dizon and Chef Mike Haizon David, presenting heirloom dishes such as Carabeef Tocino, Sizzling Sisig, Adobong Kamaru, and Lagat Paru. Kiyawan nga mga term, no? Adobong Kamaru and Lagat Paru. Bring Pampanga stage to Bohol. Wow, I hope na makatila punta noon sa kahit taste of Pampanga dishes Mga Higala. Of course, no, mga beshi more than a food celebration, kaning event strengthen the inter-regional collaboration in tourism, aligning with Bohol's vision as the UNESCO Global Geopark where culture, cuisine, and sustainability intersect. Of course, this is partnership, no, with the B2B networking session between the BAHRR and AHRRP in Panglao, fostering stronger industry linkages and future collaboration, Mga Higala. And as Bohol and Pampanga share flavors and stories, the exchange highlights tourism as a bridge for heritage appreciation, innovation, and sustainable development sa Mga Higala. Thank you so much, Bohol Provincial Tourism Office, led by Ma'am Joanne Pinat, and all our partners. Now, thank you, kaayo. 5:45 in the afternoon, and before we dive into more kwentuhan and more updates, let's vibe muna to our next banger. Here's Peter Carmo with Kalapastangan, amping relax and feel a bit only here on the new Kiss FM.

And that was your music break, Kalapastangan by Peter Karma. This is your best in buying Kuya Dan, bringing the latest in our youth events, stories, and achievements. 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Let's have TSK News Beats Express.

bringing the latest developments from around the world and here at home. And here are today's international and national news bits. We begin with international news. Ukraine conflict still shapes NATO strategy. NATO members continue military aid discussions and long-term defense planning as the conflict in Ukraine persists. Climate-related disasters increase worldwide. Extreme weather events, floods, heat waves, and storms continue to dominate global news and raise urgency for climate action.

production, prompting global food aid and policy responses. And China-U.S. trade and tech competition intensifies. Competition over semiconductors, AI technology, and global supply chains remains a major driver of international economic tensions. And that's our international top news for today.

And the tropical storm Hagupit may enter PAR. Pag-asa warned that tropical storm Hagupit could enter the Philippine area of responsibility over the weekend, prompting early monitoring and preparations. And that's your quick international and national news updates. Only right here at TSK NewsBits Express.

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And tomorrow, May 8, mga higala, the provincial government of Bohol, in partnership with BISU, invites all the job seekers for our PGBH BISU local and overseas job fair tomorrow at Bohol Cultural Center, Tagbilaran City. So I hope nga naka-register ta, pre-register ta online, or naka-visit ta sa office sa Beppo Peso located at the third floor of the new provincial capital. I hope nga tatagaan ang tanan for the registration card. So good luck, God bless sa mga job seekers tomorrow. And lastly, mga beshi, no, we invite you to Dekada, the 10th anniversary celebration of the Munchkins on June 6 to 7. June 6 will be the intensive dance workshop dire sa Capitolio. June 7 will be the anniversary concert at Bohol Cultural Center, mga higala. And for more details, just visit the official page of CCAD or the Provincial Government of Bohol. 3 minutes more, no? Again, mapasalamaton kayo sa itong mga partners ganitambong sa itong Year Start Conference kaganiha. Brought you by the Provincial Youth Development Office, no? Thank you so much, BM Lawrence Angla, BM DJ Baliti, and all our members of the SP nga ni-join, unihatag ang messages kaganiha. Thank you so much for always inspiring and supporting all our youth and sports development. Salamat po kayo sa itong PYDC, the members of PYDC, our provincial organizations, youth organizations, and provincial youth serving organizations, all our LYDOs, LSDOs, no, atong mga EOPs, and all our partners and stakeholders. Thank you so much for attending our Year Start Conference. And for more details, I'll be giving it tomorrow, mga higala. And that's a wrap for today's episode of Tingog sa Kabataan Unan. Dakang salamat mga guwapo, mga guwapa, mga beshi for tuning, making voice heard. Keep the passion burning for your sports and education. Special thanks to the Provincial Government of Bohol led by Governor Aris Sumintado for making this platform possible. Don't forget to join us again from Monday to Friday, 5 to 6 p.m. mga higala, same time, same frequency, and same youth power. And always remember, mga Kabataan Unan, mga bata, mga beshi, mga brothers and sisters, dili lang kamo ang pag-asa sa bayan, kamo ang kaugmaon sa Bohol. This is your beshi on the radio, ang beshi ng bayan, it's me, Kuya Dan. See you tomorrow in Tingog sa Kabataan Unan, kalampusan sa katibukan. Abante Bulan, youth ug sa kanunay. Abante Bohol, amping ta mga beshi.

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0: 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Blessed are you among women, and blessed is the fruit of your womb, Jesus.
1: 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Amen.
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0: Hail Mary, full of grace, the Lord is with you. Blessed are you among women, and blessed is the fruit of your womb, Jesus.
1: 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Amen.
0: And the Word was made flesh,
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0: Hail Mary, full of grace, the Lord is with you. Blessed are you among women, and blessed is the fruit of your womb, Jesus.
1: Holy Mary, Mother of God, pray for us sinners, now and at the hour of our death. Amen.
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1: As it was in the beginning, is now, and ever shall be, world without end. Amen.

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0: All aboard the Retro Fever Cruise, your cool new trip to the ultimate soundtrack of the 80s, 90s, and the millennium. 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
23: I'm Antoinette Laos, 45 years old, radio DJ diri sa Cagayan de Oro. 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

The time right here at the UNESCO declared Global Geopark Island is exactly 14 after 9. Hi there, the tide is high and so am I. Thursday night unfolds. Ito ang programang especially for you. Siyempre pa, dito lang yan sa the new KISS FM 102.3 Bohol. Good evening, ako po si Bob Goodman.

0: 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Angel Baby, back-to-back certified hits. First, it was an Ilang Lee John, and now Troy Sivan.
1: I need a lover.
0: I need someone that can be with me all throughout. During ups and downs, during positive and negative, during the moment that, you know, di ko na makaya ang mga panahon, mga pagsubok, all the trials that comes into my way. I need somebody that can I need somebody that I can count on. You're the man. 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
2: Congratulations!
0: Congratulations for the last two. That's 4 and 4.
2: Congratulations!
0: Mga olats, wala tayong magagawa dyan. Taya-taya din pag may time tomorrow. Okay, congratulations sa lahat ng mga winners. And attention sa talang Tig Pominawan. 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Magmatngon o gaya palimbong, it's a public service announcement for everyone's safety. Magbabalik ako with more right after this.
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4: Mahalagang paalala, ang Herba Strong ay hindi gamot at hindi dapat gamitin panggamot sa anumang uri ng

The time right here at the UNESCO declared Global Geopark Island is exactly 3 minutes after 10. Hello there, the tide is high and so am I. Second hour drive. Ang ating pag-uban all the way down to midnight sa programang sumasalamin sa mga buhay natin. Ito ang programang especially for you dito lang sa the new KISS FM 102.3 Bohol. 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

0: Here's another guest visiting Bohol. Maadyong pag-abot.
1: You're from where, Amy?
2: I'm from the USA.
1: Oh, which part?
2: Originally Pennsylvania.
1: Amy, how long have you been here in Bohol?
2: Bohol, about 5 days now.
1: Are you going to be staying here longer?
2: Yeah, about 2 weeks total.
1: What's your first impression in Bohol when you...
2: My first impression was the eyes closed because I fell asleep on the ferry. But once I got here, it was really exciting. It was really social. As soon as I came in, everybody was sitting around the table at this hostel, so it just seemed like it was a great place to be. And definitely really happy with the people I've gotten to meet. Met a lot of really good friends so far.
1: So despite the global crisis happening right now, would you still encourage your friends back in the U.S. to come to Bohol?
2: Oh, 100%. Get out of the U.S. and come to the Philippines now.
1: If you have any message to the Boholanos and the Boholano people, what would it be?
2: Do more yoga, always. I'm the yoga instructor here.
1: Thank you so much.
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0: The New Kiss FM 102.3 is 5:27 in the morning. Yes, it's a Kiss Pandesal. Cyrus the Virus checking in. It is beautiful Friday weekend. Kumusta may yung Friday karon? Asa may plano niyo manglaag, ha? And to Erwin Sage and to Marilyn Muet. Good morning. Shout out from Calceta Street, Tagbilaran City. And to Bro Joseph Bon Bandala. Good morning, Mudia Bro. And to Salamanca Nita of Lindaville Phase 1. Good morning sa tanang mga taga Lindaville Phase 1 and Phase 2. Ato mga pinalagang ka-kiss na ito diyan. Naka-tune in always Kiss FM. Yes, mga ka-kiss, it's 5:28 in the morning. We'll be right back, mga ka-kiss, after the short break. 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
1: And she conceived by the Holy Spirit.
0: Hail Mary, full of grace, the Lord is with you. Blessed are you among women, and blessed is the fruit of your womb, Jesus.
1: Holy Mary, Mother of God, pray for us sinners, now and at the hour of our death. Amen.
0: Behold, the handmaid of the Lord.
1: Be done unto me according to your word.
0: Hail Mary, full of grace, the Lord is with you. Blessed are you among women, and blessed is the fruit of your womb, Jesus.
1: Holy Mary, Mother of God, pray for us sinners, now and at the hour of our death. Amen.
0: And the Word was made flesh,
1: and dwelt among us.
0: Hail Mary, full of grace, the Lord is with you. Blessed are you among women, and blessed is the fruit of your womb, Jesus.
1: Holy Mary, Mother of God, pray for us sinners, now and at the hour of our death. Amen.
0: Pray for us, the Holy Mother of God,
1: that we may be made worthy of the promises of Christ.
0: Let us pray. Pour forth, we beseech you, O Lord, your grace into our hearts, that we to whom the incarnation of Christ, your Son, was made known by the message of an angel, may by his passion and cross be brought to the glory of his resurrection, through the same Christ our Lord. Amen. Glory be to the Father, and to the Son, and to the Holy Spirit.
1: As it was in the beginning, is now, and ever shall be, world without end. Amen.

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